When in Rome, time to listen to some great music. What's going on? It's your girl, Madison. Each and every single weeknight, we get to hang out together. And I am not stopping this playlist for nothing. I've got incredible music. I hope it'll boost your mood today, too. Let's do it. Pat Benatar, hit me with your...

0: Welcome, welcome to another Tuesday. It is August 18th. You're hanging out with me, Madison. Today is National Fajita Day. I have never met a fajita I didn't love. Steak, chicken, shrimp. Yes, please. It's also Never Give Up Day. So if you're having a hard time, if you're going through some struggles, we all do, but don't give up. I promise it gets better, and we're here for you.
1: From the KGR Newsroom, I'm Jared Cirillo. More crews were being sent in Monday to help battle the Sand Creek and the Bobcat Lake fires. Looks like about 100 more firefighters joined the fight yesterday, including two more hotshot crews and a fifth hand crew. Nearly 800 firefighters are now working to contain both of these blazes. The Sand Creek fire was burning more than 32,000 acres southwest of Wise River and is still just 1% contained. The Bobcat Lakes fire is burning nearly 8,800 acres and is 10% contained. Crews, meanwhile, continue to make progress containing the Skillet fire west of Olney. Fire officials say that blaze is now 64% contained. That's up from about 40% on Friday. Your weather forecast calls for skies to remain partly cloudy through the overnight hours, with a cool morning low of 55. Sunny and warm for Wednesday. We'll see the high right back up to 86 degrees in the afternoon. From the KGR Newsroom, I'm Jared Cirillo.
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0: 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When it comes to dating apps, things are changing every single day. The dating app industry may be breaking up with the swipe. Companies like Bumble and Tinder, they're moving away from that left-right swiping that kind of made them famous. They're trying to focus on better matches and real-life connections. Users, especially Gen Z, they say they're tired of scrolling through all the profiles and the conversations never leading anywhere. I've got a secret. I met my husband on Match.com. So don't give up.
1: From the KGR Newsroom, I'm Jared Cirillo. The Northwest Montana Fair is now adding ride inspections after a 13-year-old boy was thrown from a carnival ride and killed in Butte earlier this year. Fair officials report they wanted to add another layer of security to this year's event in light of the tragic incident. The fair has brought in an independent inspector to inspect the rides, in addition to the carnival's own inspection team. The Hebgen Reservoir shoreline is closed due to the toxic algae bloom. Officials closed the Yellowstone Holiday area of the reservoir over the weekend after tests turned up positive for antitoxin A. More water samples are due to be tested today. Your weather forecast calls for skies to remain partly cloudy through the overnight hours with a cool morning low of 55. Sunny and warm for Wednesday. We'll see the high right back up to 86 degrees in the afternoon. From the KGR Newsroom, I'm Jared Cirillo.
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Bon Jovi on a Tuesday. How we feeling? I know Monday, getting back into the groove of things, just getting started. Tuesday just kind of lays there, doesn't it? At least tomorrow we can look ahead to the weekend. Madison June hanging out with you like we do, playing one of my favorites. This is my girl. I grew up

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I don't know about you, but I don't feel like jumping. No, not today. I'm tired. I feel like playing great music, though. How's that? I promise I'll keep it, Kevin. Madison, June, and you hanging out on a Tuesday like we do each and every single weekday, playing one of my all-time favorites, Mariah Carey, with Always.

0: Madison June and you hanging out together. Are you a reader? I love to read books. I have always been told by people, read a book before bed. It will help you go to sleep. No, reading a book before bed won't actually make you sleep, but it may improve sleep by reducing stimulation. That's what it's all about. You're shifting your body toward relaxation. Experts recommend print books or basic e-readers, like the original e-readers, okay? No phones, no tablets. That's what's going to keep you up. The blue light, all of the notifications. This is just a little wind-down tool. But if you get one of those really good Colleen Hoover books, ladies, you know what I'm talking about. It doesn't exactly put you to sleep.
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0: Thank you so much for listening. Of all the places you could get your music, all the stations you could listen to, we're so glad that you chose us. A lot of people indoors more than ever before. Brand new survey found half of employees spend the entire workday inside. 85% admit they skip lunch, so they don't even leave for a real lunch break. 80% would prefer to eat outside if they could. In fact, eating lunch outside, you'll feel happier. You'll feel more focused. You'll feel better and able to recharge. So if you can, if you get a chance, get out of that chair. Get away from that desk. Take a little break.
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We play such incredible music. 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It's my favorite too. 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

0: 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Sears, Oriental Trader, L.L. Bean. Oh, man, that was like the internet before the internet. You had to wait weeks. The suspense, trying to see if anything fit. Oh, the fun. Thank you so much for keeping it here. We'll have more fun tomorrow night. Same place, same time. See ya.
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0: It was crazy. Oh, a crazy little thing called love. Freddie Mercury, the great Brian May, and Queen. I'm Mike Scott. In the nighttime, got Aerosmith coming up and Whitney Houston next.
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0: 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And Don't Speak, it's Mike Scott's with great tunes coming up by your suggestion. 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

0: do the runaround 90s style. The John Popper and Blues Traveler going to play that for Scott's checking in tonight on the Facebook Instant Messenger. He and the crew got us on over at work. Thanks for having us on. You could do the same thing. Drop me a line on socials tonight. We'll try to get your suggestion played as well.
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Early 80s, they had so many great songs, leading the way with da-do-do-do, da-da-da-da, and this one followed up with Sting of the Police and Roxanne.

0: George Michael and Freedom 90. What a great song. Dan, thank you so much for reminding me about that great tune. You could do what Dan did. Check in with me here in the studio tonight. Rick Ocasek and the Cars coming to sing for you next.
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6: KGR Helena weather calls for afternoon rain showers and evening thunderstorms possible. Otherwise, partly sunny skies. We'll see a high temperature of 82. Any rain should end by late evening tonight, with partly cloudy skies and a morning low of 55 degrees.

1982, from the soundtrack of the very funny John Hughes film, Fast Times at Ridgemont High. From that soundtrack, a big song, one of several, I might add, for Jackson Browne and Somebody's Baby. We're playing all the big songs you know and love, the greatest classic hits of all time, and we'll lead the way with Daryl Hall and John Oates on the other side of the E's.

0: Waiting for a Girl Like You. That band on the road a good part of the summer, opening on various states for Lynyrd Skynyrd. It's the great Lou Gramm and Foreigner. Got Depeche Mode coming up and a great one from Roxette next.
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4: KGR Helena weather calls for afternoon rain showers and evening thunderstorms possible. Otherwise, partly sunny skies. We'll see a high temperature of 82. Any rain should end by late evening tonight, with partly cloudy skies and a morning low of 55 degrees.

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0: 1977, the album Rumors, which had so many hits on it for that great band. The great Fleetwood Mac singing about Rhiannon. Got Michael Stipe and R.E.M. coming up, and Christina Aguilera with Genie in a Bottle, too, in minutes.
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4: KGR Helena weather calls for afternoon rain showers and evening thunderstorms possible. Otherwise, partly sunny skies. We'll see a high temperature of 82. Any rain should end by late evening tonight, with partly cloudy skies and a morning low of 55 degrees.

sexy people.

That band on the road touring the remainder of summer with the great Lou Gramm and Foreigner opening for many shows. A classic from Skynyrd, taking it sweet home, Alabama.

1977, one of several number one songs for this band from the Saturday Night Fever soundtrack. Here come the Bee Gees, Stayin' Alive.

0: Big hello to Valerie tonight, working. Check it in on our Facebook instant messenger for that classic. Haven't heard that song in a long time, Valerie. Thank you for reminding me what a great tune it was from the late Whitney Houston. And I'm Every Woman. I'm Mike Scott, playing all of your favorite classic hits. You and I together in the nighttime with Steven Tyler and Aerosmith, and a little Sweet Emotion coming up, too.
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7: KGR Helena weather calls for afternoon rain showers and evening thunderstorms possible. Otherwise, partly sunny skies. We'll see a high temperature of 82. Any rain should end by late evening tonight, with partly cloudy skies and a morning low of 55 degrees.

0: From the summer of 1984, I remember when that song first came out. Actually saw the video for the very first time back in the early 80s. Former frontman for the Eagles, the one and only Mr. Don Henley with the boys this summer. Got a Huey and the News coming up. Bonnie Raitt and a great one from Rare Earth, too, in minutes.
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0: Dear Hall and John Oates, it's TC. Hart coming up in just a little bit, and sad news came yesterday. ZZ Top announced that their original drummer, Frank Beard, part of the Texas Trio since 1969, has died at the age of 77. Always, you know, kind of the joke was his name was Beard, but he was the only guy in ZZ Top that didn't have a beard. Great drummer, and I hear a very kind guy as well. He will be missed. 77 years old.
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5: KGR Helena weather calls for afternoon rain showers and evening thunderstorms possible. Otherwise, partly sunny skies. We'll see a high temperature of 82. Any rain should end by late evening tonight, with partly cloudy skies and a morning low of 55 degrees.

Michael Jackson. Did you have a copy of that cassette? Yeah. The Way You Make Me Feel. Speaking of cassettes and tapes and 45 RPMs and 33 and a thirds, after 71 years, Columbia House is shutting down their mail order business for good coming up in mid-September. I did not know they were still in business. The jokes kind of go like they aren't anymore. But I remember probably not paying the final 10 cents. I wonder if they want that back before September 15th.

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8: Feeling hot, hot, hot. Oh, happy, joyous Wednesday. Oh, guys, Lamar, run, put your eating shirt on, because I have a karma story so delicious that you're going to need protection, okay? Run, get your eating shirt. I can't even believe this story myself. We don't get enough of these, you guys. We don't get enough. So pull up and get ready to enjoy the delicious steaming hot karma being served up to Vishal Garg, the founder and former CEO of the mortgage company Better Home and Finance. Now, if you're going, Better Home and Finance, why does that ring a little bit of a bell? Well, that would be because this is the same man who called a Zoom meeting a few days before Christmas and fired 900 employees over Zoom. Do you remember that?
9: Oh, yeah.
8: That story made the news. Yeah. Yeah.
9: Yep.
8: He said that he, later down the road, let me remind you that when he called all the Zoom, the employees in, it was December, it was a few days before Christmas in 2021, and all the employees showed up for the Zoom meeting. And he said, "This isn't news that you're going to want to hear. If you're on this call, you're part of the unlucky group that's being laid off. Your employment here is terminated effective immediately." The end. That's how these people lost their jobs.
10: No severance package.
8: Yeah. Yes. So he later apologized. He said, "I did fail to show the appropriate

0: amount of respect and appreciation for the individuals who were affected. Yeah, you did. You did. It was cold. It was impersonal. It was heartless. And you were replacing those folks with AI. But guess what? The company didn't do so well. And just 2 years later, the company's stock had dropped like 93%.
1: Oh.
0: It used to be valued at $8 billion, but now it's valued at $300 million, which for these greedy SOBs, it might as well be bankrupt.
1: Hmm.
0: So guess who got fired? Guess who got fired?
2: Yay!
1: Yes, yes.
0: And the only thing missing from this story is that he didn't get fired over Zoom the way he fired 900 human beings. And he is, boy, he is not taking it well. He is the definition of a sore loser. He says that the new CEO, who was brought on board just recently, the new CEO, he said, he's been out to get me. He had some good cost savings ideas, but he didn't have any ideas about innovation. He's always wanted to become CEO. Now, since the new CEO took over, their stocks have dropped another 45%. So what we have is these two bickering back and forth about who's the worst CEO, as those 900 fired employees continue to be fired employees, and the company is losing value by the second. He even offered to work for $1 a year to keep that job. That's how desperate he was to hold on to that CEO position. We don't see enough of this. When somebody comes on and fires 900 people on a Zoom call, and then they just jet off, wheels up, everybody. They just jet off into their life of luxury and privilege with not a damn given for the families that they've turned upside down. We don't often get our get backs, do we?
1: No.
0: On a story like that.
3: Oh, it's so good. So good.
1: How could why is it that these big companies that do these layoffs always do it right before Christmas?
0: Well, I mean, we've seen that. We've seen that in our business. I can't remember what year it was, but we were working. It was when we were still corporate property, and the company that we were working for fired. Like, remember, they fired 30 people right before Thanksgiving.
1: That's right.
0: And, you know, when you get, there are jobs and then there are jobs, right? If you have a big, and you, the truth about, like, you spend what you earn, I understand all that, but they fired people that weren't even eligible for benefits. Like, these were people with no cushion. They mm-hmm. just fired people. And they got their karma, too. Hey, the guy that instituted that firing, he got his. He did.
3: Yep.
0: Yep. It just took a little longer. Mine too, girl. Wah, wah, wah, former CEO. It's the Bob and Sherry Show.
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8: KGR Helena weather calls for afternoon rain showers and evening thunderstorms possible. Otherwise, partly sunny skies. We'll see a high temperature of 82. Any rain should end by late evening tonight with partly cloudy skies and a morning low of 55 degrees.

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0: Well, speaking of karma, let's keep that karma train rolling, shall
5: please,
0: we?
5: Please.
0: Guess what's coming out next month?
5: What?
0: It's a little book called Swan Song, Diana, My Sister, by Earl Spencer, the brother of the late Princess Diana, who has written in what is described by people that have read it as extraordinarily moving. He has written about Diana's childhood, her deeply unhappy 15-year marriage to the King of England, King Charles, and the days following her death in that shocking car crash back in August of 1997. Swan Song is going to, when it's released next month, it will be released around the world in 12 different languages. And it is, the palace allegedly is bracing for the revelations inside this book. So, it looks like, it's just mythic almost, the way that they snapped up this little precious, beautiful, shy virgin from an aristocratic family of noble lineage and married her off to Charles to get him away from Camilla because we needed a virgin to produce some heirs, which she did. And then, you know, she's out of the picture, but she won't ever go away.
5: No.
0: So, this book is going to be a problem for Charles and William.
5: It just never ends.
0: It just
5: Charles.
0: Is. It just is. And at the same time that, you know, the problem of the artist formerly known as Prince Andrew continues to be a problem because he is seething in his cottage in Scotland, furious and trying to find some way to claw himself back to Bridger, don't eat that. Claw himself back to respectability. Y'all, what this dog won't put in its mouth, I tell you. Like, you know, sometimes you go, well, I don't blame you, buddy. That's delicious. I also would have stolen that off the counter. But other times, I just don't understand why he's tried to eat the thing that he's, not that either, the thing that he's tried to eat. Like, it's a glass votive with candle wax in it. Please don't chew a glass votive candle. So anyway, yes, next month, just a few weeks away. And I think I'm going to pre-order this. And we'll read from it on the show.
5: I am looking forward to this.
6: Oh, yeah.
0: I'm so tired of these people. And by these people, I mean people with wealth, power, generational wealth, generational power. I'm so tired of them being able to just play the game by whatever rules they make up in the moment. If all we can do is make them cringe with mortified embarrassment, then that's what we should do. We should never miss an opportunity to make these people absolutely die from embarrassment.
5: Yes.
0: That their behavior
5: yes.
0: has gone public.
5: Yes.
0: Morons in the News is next. It's the Bob and Sherry Show.
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8: From the KGR Newsroom, I'm Jared Cirillo. A decision is expected on a lawsuit from two state lawmakers who are fighting to stay on the November ballot. This comes after Montana Attorney General Austin Knudsen issued a ruling changing term limits about a week before the deadline for ballots to be certified. District Judge Chris Abbott says he'll issue the ruling today on the lawsuit filed by Republican Representatives Steve Fitzpatrick and Lou Jones. Firefighters are making progress containing several fires burning in Montana. Officials say the Moose Fire, burning 24 miles southwest of Phillipsburg, is now 6% contained. It's burned almost 6,000 acres. And the Silvertip Fire, burning about 15 miles southeast of the Spotted Bear Ranger Station in the Bob Marshall Wilderness, is also now about 15% contained. Sunny skies and a high of 86 degrees expected this afternoon. I'm Jared Cirillo. KGR Helena weather calls for afternoon rain showers and evening thunderstorms possible. Otherwise, partly sunny skies. We'll see a high temperature of 82. Any rain should end by late evening tonight, with partly cloudy skies and a morning low of 55 degrees.

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2: Weather for Townsend, still in the 80s anyways, 87 for a high today with mostly sunny skies, 55 on the overnight, and then up to the 90s, 92 degrees with mostly sunny skies for tomorrow, and that's weather for Townsend.
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2: From the KGR newsroom, I'm Jared Cirillo. A subcommittee of the Montana Republican Party is trying to replace Republican State Representative Lou Jones on the November ballot. The 12-member subcommittee voted Monday to remove Jones from the ballot and replace him with Ponderosa County Republican Central Committee Chairman Ted Kronzbusch. The vote comes as Jones and fellow Republican State Representative Steve Fitzpatrick are fighting to stay on the ballot after AG Austin Knudsen issued a ruling changing term limits last week. A single adult in Montana now needs a six-figure income to live comfortably. That's according to a new study from financial tech company Smart Asset that shows Montana had the largest increase in the nation this year in the amount of money needed to live comfortably. Your weather forecast calls for sunshine. A high of 86 this afternoon, mostly clear overnight with a morning low of 55. I'm Jared Cirillo.
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3: Hey everybody, it's Amanda, and I was listening to your story about the guy nearly being sucked out of the window on the Ryanair flight. And at the end of that segment, you said, just keep your seatbelts on. And it triggered a memory for me that I try very hard to forget. It was about 35 years ago. I was flying from New York to the Midwest to see my family. We're well into the flight. They're doing beverage service. Everything's great. And all of a sudden, the plane plummeted. No turbulence, no warning, just plummeted. The beverage carts went flying. The people who did not have their seatbelts fastened went flying out of their seats. A flight attendant, because we dropped so fast, a flight attendant was actually on the ceiling. Like the centrifugal force was holding her against the ceiling of the plane. And I luckily had kept my seatbelt on, but I could feel my whole

0: body straining against it. I can't believe I didn't have bruises from it. It was so intense. And so finally, the pilot came on and he said, we dropped 3,000 feet. And so once they got the plane stabilized, you know, the flight attendant had to sit for the rest of the flight. They put a neck brace on her. They had an ambulance meet her when we landed. But then when we did land, we're taxiing into the gate, and the plane stopped, which is not unusual, right? Sometimes they'll stop and everything. But the pilot came on and said that we'd had a complete electrical failure, and we were basically trapped inside the plane until someone from the maintenance crew could come and pry the doors open and extract us.
1: I cannot believe a word of anything I just heard.
2: Well, I guess complete electrical failure on the ground is better than complete electrical failure in the air if you're trying to get something positive out of this.
1: Yeah. Could you, in all seriousness, Lamar has good mental health. I don't know how or why. So Lamar, you probably would have no problem flying again after that.
3: No, I mean,
1: would you like to explain how that good mental health works? Because most of us are bewildered by it. Well, because Max, how long would it be before you bought another plane ticket?
2: It might be a while. Yeah, I might be driving. Yeah. I might be driving to my next destination.
4: Listen, there's thousands and thousands of planes in the air. Stuff happens. I mean, it just happens. I'm alive. As long as I'm alive, I'm good to go. I mean, you know.
1: It's not like I don't hear your logic and understand your logic, but I have to reply to it this way. There are thousands and thousands and thousands of planes in the air, and the odds are that I'm on the one that's broken are pretty high because you know me, and I know me. So I'm with Max. We're driving to our next trip.
2: Yeah,
1: Here's the thing.
4: I'm around people all the time, and I like to have stories to tell. That's a story to tell. I'm alive. It's a story to tell. What do I care?
2: So he lives to have an experience, even if it's a bad one, just so that he can share a story with someone later.
1: Well, because he's always hedging the bet. Yeah, he's hedging that he'll survive to tell the story.
2: I see.
4: Here's what people don't want to hear. Oh, I'm having a great life. I'm handsome. I'm good looking. I got plenty of money. No, they want to hear that your crap is terrible. They want to hear that it's terrible.
1: That's true. That's true. Yes. But Lamar, I have a rule in my life that I have followed without fail, like very strictly since I was a kid. Are you ready? Here we go. The only time that it is acceptable to look up and see a woman pinned to a ceiling is if you're watching The Exorcist. Any other time, that's bad. That's a crisis, and you should be screaming. She looked up. The flight attendant was pinned to the ceiling of the airplane. Now, that is going to be a story to tell, but you're also going to, you better add the part about how you needed to buy new pants, because she just lost it. Well, Amanda, we're glad you landed safely.
2: Yes.
1: And Lamar absolutely is very jealous that that's your story and not his. It's the Bob and Sherry Show.
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16: KGR Helena weather calls for sunny and dry conditions over the next 24 to 48 hours. We'll see today's high 86, overnight down to about 55 degrees. Sunshine and a high of 91 degrees expected Thursday afternoon.

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3: Morning, guys. You're talking about the restaurant that's opening up on Mondays or something so that you can dine naked and Lamar, honey, I know that you'll never go because, you know, naked and food doesn't go in the same place. But if you ever did, you're going to have to take some press and seal, my friend. I was not prepared for that visual this morning. Sorry. Wow. Why am I like this?
4: Yeah. Yeah, I'm with you, girl.
1: You don't,
4: I'm not ready for that myself.
1: Lamar, you know, you're not a man who eats topless. There are some men, they'll sit at the picnic table with no shirt on.
4: No,
1: just going to town on a piece of corn on the cob. And I just, like, you go, primitive caveman Dave. But there's something about that. I can't picture you doing that.
4: No, under no circumstances.
1: I'll tell you what else I can't picture. Now that I sit here and think about it, I can't picture you swaggering around the homestead without your shirt on, or cutting the grass without your shirt on, or doing anything but walking from the shower to the closet without your shirt on.
4: Yeah. Yes,
1: am I right?
4: Yes. Yes. Unless I'm in a pool or even at the beach, because I have gotten conscious of the fact that, you know, you probably don't need to get too much sun. The majority of the time, if I'm at the beach, I've got one of those shirts on that doesn't let the rays through. You know what I'm saying?
1: Yeah, sun shirt. Yeah, yeah.
4: Yeah, that's so much easier than putting sunscreen on. Yeah, no.
1: It's funny. And you know, as I think about it, and you guys should be, I don't know whether you should be relieved or hurt that I don't sit and think about y'all walking around without your shirts on, but because I've never given it any thought until this moment. No, I know Doc is completely unavailable for any of that nonsense. Keep moving. I also keep, and Doc will chime in and disagree if I'm wrong, but I think that Doc is like, if you need to see my bare chest, you better have a DR period in front of your name, because ain't no way. I also can't picture Max walking around without his shirt on. Woman, fix me a sandwich. I cannot see it.
5: Both of those are unlikely, Sherry. Both of those are unlikely.
4: Yes.
1: Yeah, we were the weekend before last, Kevin and I went away for a couple of days, just, you know, up to the mountains or what have you. And we were driving, we're taking like little back roads, just kind of exploring. And we went by these folks that were, it was like a public park alongside the creek. So there were shelters and barbecue grills. You can picture it, right? And there was one little birthday party, and it was a family of, you know, varying ages and stuff, and all three of the men didn't have their shirts on. And I was just like, I don't know, you know, when I look back at little Cindy's 8-year-old birthday party, why am I looking at Pawpaw's grizzled chest for her? Put your shirt on. It's the Bob and Sherry Show.
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7: Weather for Townsend, still in the 80s anyways, 87 for a high today with mostly sunny skies, 55 on the overnight, and then up to the 90s, 92 degrees with mostly sunny skies for tomorrow, and that's weather for Townsend.
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2: That family band known as DeBarge. It's TC, just moments away from Eddie Money. We're also going to hear from the late Aretha Franklin as well. What did we learn today? Well, Frank Beard, the drummer of ZZ Top, has died at the age of 77. The only member of ZZ Top without a beard, with the last name of Beard, of course. Also, Columbia House has shut down after 71 years, or they are shutting down on September 15th. So if you still owe them a couple pennies, you might want to send them, just, you know, so they can help with their closing costs. 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

0: they all understand that what happens on the hound stays on the hound. You don't go snitching.
1: Nope.
0: That's its own culture, man. That's like the night bus or something. That's its own thing. All right. Let's go to Leesburg, Florida, where a gentleman named Trey, I'm not sure how he pronounces it, DeClote, Trey DeClote was arrested because he got up in his neighbor's face and threatened him about, let's see if we can all say it together, dog waste, because that's what neighbors fight about. Trey said that he told the deputies, I've been complaining about their dogs going in my yard. I said something to his old lady about it. She said she'd pick it up. 4 hours later, it was still there. So I set it on the edge of the driveway right there. And of course, the deputies are wearing body cams, so we have all this on video. Now, the neighbor had a different story. He said he didn't set it right there. He knocked on our door, and when I opened the door, he yelled at me, and then he threw a handful of feces at it and hit me. This led to a physical brawl as the victim tried to get DeClote off his property. DeClote then struck the neighbor in the head and then grabbed a scooter, raised it in the air, and began threatening the neighbor with it. This is how you know you're a suburban dad and not John Wick, okay? When you're throwing, when your weapons are poop and a scooter. Can I get an amen? Can I get an
1: amen? Amen. Amen. Yes. Yes.
0: Meanwhile, Trey says, there's two sides to every story. He scratched my neck all up when he grabbed me. So deputies spoke to the victim and they spoke to the defendant. And long story short, DeClote was arrested and charged with burglary with battery, aggravated assault with a deadly weapon, and simple battery. I think I'm starting to feel that human beings are not meant to live so close to each other. Because we just cannot get along with each other. We all need to live out in the middle of a field somewhere. That is Morons in the News, and this is the Bob and Sherry Show.
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2: From the KGR newsroom, I'm Jared Cirillo. Firefighters are making progress containing several fires burning in Montana. The Moose Fire, burning 24 miles southwest of Phillipsburg, is now 6% contained after burning nearly 6,000 acres. Elsewhere, the Silvertip Fire, burning 15 miles southeast of the Spotted Bear Ranger Station in the Bob Marshall Wilderness, is now 15% contained. That's at almost 6,700 acres. A decision expected today on a lawsuit from two state lawmakers who are fighting to stay on the November ballot. Montana Attorney General Austin Knutson issued a ruling changing term limits about a week before the deadline for ballots to be certified. District Judge Chris Abbott says he'll issue the ruling today on the lawsuit filed by Republican Representatives Steve Fitzpatrick and Lou Jones. You're up to date. From the KGR Newsroom, I'm Jared Cirillo.
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2: KGR Helena Weather calls for sunny and dry conditions over the next 24 to 48 hours. We'll see today's high 86, overnight down to about 55 degrees. Sunshine and a high of 91 degrees expected Thursday afternoon.

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3: Just when I thought I could not love Anne Hathaway anymore, she has publicly come out and made this statement. She says that she thinks that any movie that is made, and if a dog gets killed in the movie, it should automatically have an R rating. And I do not disagree with that. One of the reasons that she has said this is she has just come out with this new movie, because gosh knows she's been in every movie this year, at the end of Oak Street. Actually, it's going to be the movie that we're going to review. But in
0: that
3: movie,
0: for this review,
3: there's a dog in there. And so I was watching the movie, and I was sitting beside a friend of mine, and we're watching the movie, and we see the dog, and I go, okay, let me just go ahead and say, I'm not worried about this dog. This is not a Disney movie. If this was a Disney movie, I would really be worried about the dog, but I'm not worried about the dog, because Disney will kill a dog in a minute. They started off with Old Yeller, and they haven't stopped since. So Anne Hathaway says she thinks there should be an R rating, and I don't disagree. What about you?
0: I have to say that I saw the movie My Dog Skip on an airplane, and I didn't know anything about the movie My Dog Skip. And it is a pure wonder that I wasn't placed in the plastic handcuffs.
4: How about we give it a special, a little asterisk, like, it's...
0: For dog death.
4: But for dog death, because ours seems a little harsh.
0: I'm still traumatized from watching my dog skip at 30,000 feet. And the more I tried to pull myself together, the more I couldn't. You know that? Like, you know when you've lost it and you're trying really yes. hard to get a grip? But the more you try, the worse it gets. I can't believe I wasn't detained for a psych eval. Yeah. I mean, I had my head down just sobbing. So, yeah, I'm with you on this one.
3: I can't. I used to really catch me. Now I guard myself. If there's a dog in there, I'm guarding myself because.
0: Oh yeah.
3: You know.
0: I don't even like one. I don't even like one to pass through a scene, because I'm like, if that dog is here, there's a reason for it.
4: Yes.
0: I mean, I'll remind you all that the entire thing that sets the plot of the John Wick series in motion is they got his dog.
3: Yes.
0: So,
3: you know what? The next couple of films, somebody will always mention all of this over a dog. Yes, exactly. It is all over a dog. So,
0: yeah, I can. Listen, I got no problem understanding that. I have to.
3: Me either.
0: I hear what Max is saying. It's an extreme move. But when you don't know what's coming.
5: Yeah.
0: And you're right about Disney, Lamar. But you know what? They alternate. Sometimes they kill the dog off. Sometimes they kill the mom off. As long as the mom or the dog is gone, we have a movie.
3: Somebody's
0: right?
3: going down. Somebody's going down.
0: This is the Bob and Sherry Show.
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1: From the KGR newsroom, I'm Jared Cirillo. A subcommittee of the Montana Republican Party is trying to replace Republican State Representative Lou Jones on the November ballot. The 12-member subcommittee voted Monday to remove Jones from the ballot and replace him with Ponderosa County Republican Central Committee Chairman Ted Kronesbusch. The vote comes as Jones and fellow Republican State Representative Steve Fitzpatrick are fighting to stay on the ballot after AG Austin Knudsen issued a ruling changing term limits last week. A single adult in Montana now needs a six-figure income to live comfortably. That's according to a new study from financial tech company Smart Asset that shows Montana had the largest increase in the nation this year in the amount of money needed to live comfortably. Your weather forecast calls for sunshine, a high of 86 this afternoon, mostly clear overnight with a morning low of 55. I'm Jared Cirillo.
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We're dancing. We're getting in that groove. It's Madonna. It's Tim. Good morning. With music on the way this hour from Kool and the Gang, Billy Joel, Manfred Mann. Got Bon Jovi as well. As we kick off this hour, let's crank it up with GNR.

0: From Hysteria, it's Def Lap, it's Tim, as we roll on a Wednesday workday together. And in the What Year Is This category, the MTV Video Music Awards. Yeah, they still give those out, even though MTV doesn't play music videos. They haven't played music videos in I don't even know how long. Check this out. Madonna leads the field of nominees for the 2026 Music Awards. Madge has been nominated in every decade of her long musical career. She's up for 11 awards, including Video, Artist and Song of the Year, as well as Best Collaboration, Dance Direction, Art Direction, Cinematography, Editing, Choreography, Visual Effects, all that good stuff. Behind Madonna is Taylor Swift. She only has 9 nominations. Madge has 11. And the irony continues. The award show will be on CBS and Paramount Plus, as opposed to MTV. I guess not to say they won't put it on MTV as well, but still, the fact that it's being publicized as being on CBS, and it's the MTV Music Awards, and there hasn't been, well, you know, long, long time. If you grew up with MTV back in the day, but congrats to Madge. 11 awards, and you know she's gonna walk away with a few of those. Music on the way from Billy Joel, and we got UB40 coming up next.
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7: KGR Helena Weather calls for sunny and dry conditions over the next 24 to 48 hours. We'll see today's high 86, overnight down to about 55 degrees. Sunshine and a high of 91 degrees expected Thursday afternoon.

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0: Man for Man's Earth Band, it's Tim halfway through the work week, and if you're heading on a flight later this year, there's a new ranking out from a travel industry that compares U.S. airlines to determine which have the best deals on domestic flights. And surprisingly, the winner is not a budget carrier. The study checked 45,000 routes and put together their top three. Coming in first, American Airlines. Delta was second. Southwest was third. In fact, United Airlines came out again on top for international deals as well, followed by American and Delta. So it looks like American Airlines is the one to check. So you get a little airline deal if you got to fly later this year. Music come from Bon Jovi up next.
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6: Oh, that is the...

What a great tune from Bruce Hornsby and The Range. That's just the way it is. It's Tim, as we do a Wednesday together. Heart is on the way. We'll do Aerosmith, Kim Carnes, and Blondie. Kicking off this hour, 70s classic from Sir Elton John.

0: It's Alone from Heart. My name's Tim. Thanks for hanging out with me today. And I guess if you've had to use your credit card more than normal, you are not alone. Whew, thank goodness. I thought I was the only one. Americans' credit card debt has climbed to over $1.26 trillion in the second quarter of this year, rising by $21 billion and nearing the all-time record that was set late last year. Many households, of course, falling behind with a share of card balances more than 90 days overdue, and that's rising sharply since 2022. Overall, U.S. household debt now stands $18.8 trillion with auto loan debt. That debt is hitting a record of its own. I guess on the good side, though, student debt and mortgage debt decreased, so I guess we got that going for us. Music on the way from Mike and the Mechanics. We'll do that one for you next.
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7: KGR, Helena Weather, calls for sunny and dry conditions over the next 24 to 48 hours. We'll see today's high 86, overnight down to about 55 degrees. Sunshine and a high of 91 degrees expected Thursday afternoon.

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0: you?
1: One of the bigger tunes from 1981. It's Kim Carnes along with Tim as we hang out on a Wednesday together. Well, this is good news. 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That's next.
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0: It's Pat Benatar. Hello there. My name's Tim. As we hang out and do a Wednesday thing together. And in Hollywood news, remember back in the day, people would make fun of all the Jaws and Rocky sequels. And like they did when they made fun of how many Jaws there were in Back to the Future. Well, how about Pirates of the Caribbean? The producer, Jerry Bruckheimer, says talks are underway with Johnny Depp about returning for Pirates of the Caribbean 6. Yeah, the next one reportedly expected to center on Margot Robbie's character, with Depp's Jack Sparrow in a supporting role. Eventually, Jack Sparrow's going to be coming out with 2 peg legs. I know, that's a stereotype. But still, Pirates of the Caribbean 6. In fact, if you're wondering, why are they beating a dead horse? The last Pirates of the Caribbean movie, Dead Men Tell No Tales, that came out in 17, it made over $796 million. So that's why there's probably going to be a Pirates of the Caribbean 6. There's your Hollywood update. Lionel Richie's rolling in next.
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9: KGR Helena weather calls for sunny and dry conditions over the next 24 to 48 hours. Overnight, down to about 55 degrees. Sunshine and a high of 91 degrees expected Thursday afternoon.

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0: It's Tom at Two Tone. Hello there. It's Tim. And if you like to play along, the Powerball tonight is up to $48 million. Alanis Morissette is coming up. We've got Naked Eyes next.
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No matter what you do, you can't fight this feeling. It's REO. It's Tim with a Wednesday in Progress. With music on the way from Steppenwolf, we'll do Def Leppard. Michael Jackson's coming later. Kicking off this hour together, it's Club Nouveau.

Oh, yes, she does. She's got that look. It's Roxette. My name is Tim. Thank you so much for doing a Wednesday work day. And we're going to knock out a few more celebrity birthdays for today, August 19th. John Deacon, bassist of Queen. He's 75 today. He laid down this bass line back in 1980, and it became a number one hit. One of a couple, as a matter of fact, for Queen. So happy birthday to John Deacon. Also celebrating a birthday today, Jonathan Frakes. He's 74. Commander William Riker on Star Trek The Next Generation. He also was on Picard. And he's also hosted Beyond Belief, Fact or Fiction. Peter Gallagher, turning 71, played Sandy in The O.C., Deputy Chief William Dodds on Law & Order Special Victims Unit, and he also played Buddy Kane in the movie American Beauty. Alan Arkin, turning 70, Dr. Aaron Shutt, of course, on Chicago Hope. John Stamos, he is 63 today, Jesse on Full House, and also the rebooted series Fuller House. Kira Sedgwick, she's turning 61. She played Deputy Chief Brenda Johnson.

0: Jason on the closer, and Madeline on Brooklyn 99. Kevin Dillon, 61. Of course, Bunny in Platoon. And he played drummer John Densmore in the Doors movie. He was great in that. Johnny Drama Chase on the HBO series Entourage. And former MTV reporter Tabitha Soren, she's turning 59 today. And if you're turning a different number today, congratulations. With music coming from Def Leppard, and we're going to fire up Matthew Wilder next for our work day.
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10: KGR Helena weather calls for sunny and dry conditions over the next 24 to 48 hours. Overnight, down to about 55 degrees. Sunshine and a high of 91 degrees expected Thursday afternoon.

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0: From his Dangerous album, it's Black or White. It's Michael Jackson. It's Tim, and I'm going to head out the door. Thanks for hanging out with me today. Before I go, though, we're going to have some fun with Wang Chung. Billy Joel is next. Have a spectacular day.
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Hey, it's Ryan Chase. Hope you're having a great Wednesday. Coming up, Buffalo Springfield, for what it's worth. Also, Queen, We Will Rock You. And right now, it's Katrina and the Waves.

0: We will rock you. We are the champions and queen. It's Ryan Chase. 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
7: KGR Helena weather calls for sunny and dry conditions over the next 24 to 48 hours. Overnight, down to about 55 degrees. Sunshine and a high of 91 degrees expected Thursday afternoon.

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0: Bengals, Hazy Shade of Winter. I'm Ryan Chase. Now, if you're a parent, apparently family game night is just a creative way to ruin everybody's evening. As parents are naming the games they absolutely hate playing with their kids, and Monopoly is getting absolutely hammered, mostly because it takes 6 hours, and eventually somebody learns mom or dad has a ruthless side. Candyland gets hate because there's basically no skill. Mousetrap takes longer to assemble than some IKEA furniture. And Uno has apparently destroyed enough families that one mom has an actual house rule that mom does not play Uno. Then there's chess, where your choices are basically make your kid cry because you destroyed them, or find out your four-year-old is smarter than you. And honestly, maybe family game nights just be everybody starting at their phone and the same room. It's much, much healthier.
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Hey, it's Ryan Chase. Hope you're having a great Wednesday and enjoying all the tunes. We got Joan Chad coming up. Hate Myself for Loving You. Also, Tom Petty in there. Don't Do Me Like That. Right now, it's Minute Work.

0: Tom Petty, Don't Do Me Like That. I'm Ryan Chase. You ever pull into a parking lot now and you feel like every good spot has been claimed by a special interest group? 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
10: KGR Helena Weather calls for sunny and dry conditions over the next 24 to 48 hours. Overnight, down to about 55 degrees. Sunshine and a high of 91 degrees expected Thursday afternoon.

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0: Los Lobos and La Bamba. It's Ryan Chase. Remember being 18 and being asked to pick what you wanted to do for the rest of your life? Well, it turns out we may have rushed that one just a bit. Survey of college grads found some of the biggest degree regret comes from people who studied political science, communications and media, or physical sciences like chemistry. The problem isn't the degree. It's graduating, looking around, and realizing there's no giant flashing sign saying your job is this way. 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Career experts say what you majored in matters less over time anyway, because skills, experience, and being able to adapt can completely change where you end up in the long run. Which is comforting, because most of us aren't doing what we thought we'd be doing at 18 anyways.
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Hey, it's Ryan Chase. 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Still to come, Fleetwood Mac and Don't Stop. Also, Billy Joel, Tell Her About It. Right now, it's In Emotion.

0: Billy Joel, Tell Her About It. I'm Ryan Chase. Gen Z has apparently discovered a revolutionary new dating app. It's called Leaving the House. Dating app burnout is pushing younger singles toward actual events where you can meet somebody without first judging them by six pictures and whether they own a fish. And weirdly enough, single trivia nights are exploding, along with things like mahjong, bird watching, and even plant swaps. Basically, find somebody who's already into your weird little hobby and go from there. And it actually makes sense, too. You immediately have something to talk about. You get to find out whether there's chemistry without spending 3 weeks texting. Haha, totally. We've all been there. So romance isn't dead. Apparently, it's just hanging out at trivia night arguing over who played the dad on Family Ties.
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9: KGR Helena weather calls for sunny and dry conditions over the next 24 to 48 hours. Overnight, down to about 55 degrees. Sunshine and a high of 91 degrees expected Thursday afternoon.

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0: Pat Benatar, Shadows of the Night. I'm Ryan Chase. Remember when the worst part of high school was actually having to talk to the people around you? A senior posted a video from just the third day of school, and the whole classroom is dead silent. Everybody staring down at their phones like somebody hit pause on the human race. Now, people online immediately started calling them phone zombies, and plenty of adults chimed in with the classic, high school was not like this when I was a kid. And sure, we had our own distractions, passing notes, doodling, pretending to pay attention, but at least occasionally you accidentally made a friend. Now, apparently, you can sit next to somebody for an entire semester and only recognize them by their AirDrop name.
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Hey, it's Ryan Chase. Thanks for taking us with you for your Wednesday. Coming up, Michael Jackson, Beat It. Also, Simple Minds, Don't You Forget About Me. And right now, it's the Gin Blossoms.

0: Simple Minds, Don't You Forget About Me. It's Ryan Chase. Apparently, even a barista could be replaced by AI soon. And this one does not need a smoke break either. There's a robot barista at a 24-hour coffee shop in Beijing. Just broke a world record by pumping out 202 cups in an hour with customized orders ready in less than 30 seconds. And customers say the coffee's actually good, which feels like an unnecessary aggressive flex by the robots. Fast, accurate, with no attitude. And I'll never write Danielle on my cup either. Starbucks, you've been warned.
1: From the KGR newsroom, I'm Jared Cirillo. Firefighters are making progress containing several fires burning in Montana. The Moose Fire, burning 24 miles southwest of Phillipsburg, is now 6% contained after burning nearly 6,000 acres. Elsewhere, the Silvertip Fire, burning 15 miles southeast of the Spotted Bear Ranger Station in the Bob Marshall Wilderness, is now 15% contained. That's at almost 6,700 acres. A decision expected today on a lawsuit from two state lawmakers who are fighting to stay on the November ballot. Montana Attorney General Austin Knutson issued a ruling changing term limits about a week before the deadline for ballots to be certified. District Judge Chris Abbott says he'll issue the ruling today on the lawsuit filed by Republican Representatives Steve Fitzpatrick and Lou Jones. You're up to date. From the KGR Newsroom, I'm Jared Cirillo.
2: 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We'll see you there.
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1: KGR Helena Weather calls for sunny and dry conditions over the next 24 to 48 hours. Overnight, down to about 55 degrees. Sunshine and a high of 91 degrees expected Thursday afternoon.

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0: Thompson Twins, Hold Me Now. I'm Ryan Chase. If you're going to lunch with your boss, apparently there's a whole list of foods that could accidentally become a career decision for you. There's an etiquette expert who says, don't immediately hunt down the most expensive thing on the menu like you just won the Price is Right, especially if the boss is paying. It's kind of a duh. Also, maybe don't turn lunch into spring break and get three margaritas. And if your boss orders a sandwich, it's probably not the moment for your appetizer, soup, entree, and creme brulee journey. And skip anything ridiculously messy, because trying to discuss your future with barbecue sauce on your cheek doesn't exactly scream upper management. Basically, order something normal, have one drink if everyone else is drinking, and save the seafood tower for when you're trying to get fired.
1: From the KGR Newsroom, I'm Jared Cirillo. A subcommittee of the Montana Republican Party is trying to replace Republican State Representative Lou Jones on the November ballot. The 12-member subcommittee voted Monday to remove Jones from the ballot and replace him with Ponderosa County Republican Central Committee Chairman Ted Kronzbusch. The vote comes as Jones and fellow Republican State Representative Steve Fitzpatrick are fighting to stay on the ballot after AG Austin Knudsen issued a ruling changing term limits last week. A single adult in Montana now needs a six-figure income to live comfortably. That's according to a new study from financial tech company Smart Asset that shows Montana had the largest increase in the nation this year in the amount of money needed to live comfortably. Your forecast calls for mostly clear skies and a morning low of 55 degrees. Thursday, sunny and a bit hotter. We'll see the high all the way up to 91. From the KGR Newsroom, I'm Jared Cirillo.
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0: All in Oats, I can't go for that. I'm Ryan Chase. You ever look down at your speedometer doing 10 over and think, well, you know what? Everyone else is doing it. Well, apparently that's basically America now, as AAA did this little study, and they found that speeding has become so normal. A lot of us drivers don't even consider 10 over to really be speeding. Nearly half actually think keeping up with traffic is safer than following the posted limit. And the one thing that'll reliably get us to knock it off, not safety lectures, the possibility of a police officer sitting behind the next overpass. Yeah, that'll do it.
1: From the KGR Newsroom, I'm Jared Cervello. A decision is expected on a lawsuit from two state lawmakers who are fighting to stay on the November ballot. This comes after Montana Attorney General Austin Knudsen issued a ruling changing term limits about a week before the deadline for ballots to be certified. District Judge Chris Abbott says he'll issue the ruling today on the lawsuit filed by Republican Representatives Steve Fitzpatrick and Lou Jones. Firefighters are making progress containing several fires burning in Montana. Officials say the Moose Fire, burning 24 miles southwest of Phillipsburg, is now 6% contained. It's burned almost 6,000 acres. And the Silvertip Fire, burning about 15 miles southeast of the Spotted Bear Ranger Station in the Bob Marshall Wilderness, is also now about 15% contained. Your forecast calls for mostly clear skies and a morning low of 55 degrees. Thursday, sunny and a bit hotter. We'll see the high all the way up to 91. From the KGR Newsroom, I'm Jared Cervello.
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10: 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And don't forget regular oil changes.
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0: Level 42 and Something About You. It's Ryan Chase. Picking a college major at 18, it's the kind of insane when you think about it. You barely know how to make a doctor's appointment, but yeah, let's map out your entire career when you're 18. They found some of the biggest, maybe I chose poorly, feelings among grads who studied political science, communications and media, and sciences like chemistry. And the big reason is those degrees don't always come with an obvious career waiting on the other side. And the starting pay can be a pretty rude awakening, too. Especially when that first student loan bill shows up like, hey, remember me? The upside is employers increasingly care about what you can actually do, like your skills, your experience, and ability to learn, not just the words that are printed on your degree. So congratulations, your expensive piece of wall art does not have to dictate the rest of your life.
1: From the KGR Newsroom, I'm Jared Cirillo. A subcommittee of the Montana Republican Party is trying to replace Republican State Representative Lou Jones on the November ballot. The 12-member subcommittee voted Monday to remove Jones from the ballot and replace him with Ponderosa County Republican Central Committee Chairman Ted Kronesbusch. The vote comes as Jones and fellow Republican State Representative Steve Fitzpatrick are fighting to stay on the ballot after AG Austin Knudsen issued a ruling changing term limits last week. A single adult in Montana now needs a six-figure income to live comfortably. That's according to a new study from financial tech company Smart Asset that shows Montana had the largest increase in the nation this year in the amount of money needed to live comfortably. Your forecast calls for mostly clear skies and a morning low of 55 degrees. Thursday, sunny and a bit hotter. We'll see the high all the way up to 91. From the KGR Newsroom, I'm Jared Cirillo.
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